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6: Fox News, I'm Tom Graham. President Trump paying tribute to 3 U.S. service members killed in Jordan following attacks linked to Iran. He says the latest round of U.S. strikes was in honor of them. Fox's Alex Hogan.
7: The military identified those killed as 25-year-old First Lieutenant Tyler James Feehan and Private Isabella Gonzalez. She was only 19. The military initially listed another service member as missing, although human remains have been found.
6: Those remains have not been identified. A 4th service member was recently killed in northern Iraq. The merger between Paramount, Skydance, and Warner Brothers has been temporarily delayed.
8: A California federal judge granting a temporary restraining order prohibiting the companies from closing the deal for at least 2 weeks while the court considers whether the merger should remain blocked.
6: Fox's Hillary Barsky. 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
6: I'm First Alert meteorologist Zachary Tolman. This afternoon, temperatures will rise into the low 80s across our area. Now, we can't rule out the chances of a few isolated showers and thunderstorms. The greatest risk is mainly south of Highway 460, where we are watching for that. Overnight tonight, temperatures are going to drop down once again into the middle 60s. We'll be under mostly partly cloudy skies across the area, but an isolated shower can't be ruled out. That does start to fade away after the midnight hour. Moving into Tuesday, though, we did issue a First Alert weather day ahead of a strong line of showers and thunderstorms that will move through the area Tuesday morning and into Tuesday afternoon. Winds will be out of the southwest around 5 to 10 miles per hour ahead of that system. From the WVVA First Alert Weather Center, I'm meteorologist Zachary Tolman.

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0: Fox News, I'm John Saucier. The U.S. military announcing the deaths of four U.S. service members in Iranian attacks over the weekend, including one who died during a controlled detonation of a downed drone. Senate Minority Leader Chuck Schumer condemns President Trump for ordering strikes on Iran in the first place.
9: This carnage is the bitter fruit of Trump's labor in Iran. Every second Trump prolongs his war is another second the lives of our men and women in uniform are in danger.
0: The president says Iran will pay many times over for each U.S. soldier that's killed. Primary elections continue around the country. Democratic Socialists of America hoping to notch more wins. Senate Majority Leader John Thune criticizes recent progressive victories.
10: So what's next? Will the Democrat Party adopt the platform of the Democrat Socialists of America?
0: House Minority Leader Hakeem Jeffries says the progressive victories won't alter their legislative focus. 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
9: I'm First Alert meteorologist Zachary Tolman. This afternoon, temperatures will rise into the low 80s across our area. Now, we can't rule out the chances of a few isolated showers and thunderstorms. The greatest risk is mainly south of Highway 460. So where we are watching for that. Overnight tonight, temperature is going to drop down once again into the middle 60s. We'll be under mostly partly cloudy skies across the area, but an isolated shower can't be ruled out. That does start to fade away after the midnight hour. Moving into Tuesday, though, we did issue a first alert weather day ahead of a strong line of showers and thunderstorms that will move through the area Tuesday morning and into Tuesday afternoon. Winds will be out of the southwest around 5 to 10 miles per hour ahead of that system. From the WVVA First Alert Weather Center, I'm meteorologist Zachary Tolman.

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4: Fox News, I'm Tom Graham. The Pentagon launching another round of strikes against Iran today after the deaths of three U.S. troops in Jordan.
5: Strikes targeting command and control centers in Iran, others targeting sites where Iranian missiles and drones are being launched from. Those U.S. attacks come in the wake of an Iranian ballistic missile attack in Jordan.
4: Fox's Steve Harrigan, another soldier pronounced dead in Iraq on Saturday. New York City Mayor Zohran Mamdani continues to threaten to arrest Israeli Prime Minister Benjamin Netanyahu
6: for war crimes and is the architect of the genocide against Palestinians in Gaza as Israel's prime minister.
4: Netanyahu is expected to attend the UN General Assembly in New York in September. Tropical storm Bertha forming in the eastern Gulf, becoming the second named storm of the Atlantic hurricane season. System is expected to drench the Florida panhandle and much of the southeastern U.S. America is listening to Fox News.
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2: I'm First Alert meteorologist Zachary Tolman. This afternoon, temperatures will rise into the low 80s across our area. Now, we can't rule out the chances of a few isolated showers and thunderstorms. The greatest risk is mainly south of Highway 460, where we are watching for that. Overnight tonight, temperatures are going to drop down once again into the middle 60s. We'll be under mostly partly cloudy skies across the area, but an isolated shower can't be ruled out. That does start to fade away after the midnight hour. Moving into Tuesday, though, we did issue a First Alert weather day ahead of a strong line of showers and thunderstorms that will move through the area Tuesday morning and into Tuesday afternoon. Winds will be out of the southwest around 5 to 10 miles per hour ahead of that system. From the WVVA First Alert Weather Center,

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4: Fox News, I'm Tom Graham. The Pentagon launching another round of strikes against Iran today after the deaths of three U.S. troops in Jordan.
5: Strikes targeting command and control centers in Iran, others targeting sites where Iranian missiles and drones are being launched from. Those U.S. attacks come in the wake of an Iranian ballistic missile attack in Jordan.
4: Fox's Steve Harrigan, another soldier pronounced dead in Iraq on Saturday. New York City Mayor Zohran Mamdani continues to threaten to arrest Israeli Prime Minister Benjamin Netanyahu
6: for war crimes and is the architect of the genocide against Palestinians in Gaza as Israel's prime minister.
4: Netanyahu is expected to attend the UN General Assembly in New York in September. Tropical storm Bertha forming in the eastern Gulf, becoming the second named storm of the Atlantic hurricane season. System is expected to drench the Florida panhandle and much of the southeastern U.S. America is listening to Fox News.
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1: Your Virginia's weather. I'm First Alert meteorologist Zachary Tolman. This afternoon, temperatures will rise into the low 80s across our area. Now, we can't rule out the chances of a few isolated showers and thunderstorms. The greatest risk is mainly south of Highway 460, where we are watching for that. Overnight tonight, temperatures are going to drop down once again into the middle 60s. We'll be under mostly partly cloudy skies across the area, but an isolated shower can't be ruled out. That does start to fade away after the midnight hour. Moving into Tuesday, though, we did issue a First Alert weather day ahead of a strong line of showers and thunderstorms that will move through the area Tuesday morning and into Tuesday afternoon. Winds will be out of the southwest around 5 to 10 miles per hour ahead of that system. From the WVVA First Alert Weather Center, I'm meteorologist Zachary Tolman.

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2: Fox News, I'm Sue Guzman. The U.S. launching a 10th straight day of attacks against Iran. This is President Trump paid tribute to the three U.S. service members killed in Jordan over the past week. Says the latest round of strikes was in honor of them. As we hear from Fox's Alex Hogan.
3: The military identified those killed as 25-year-old First Lieutenant Tyler James Feehan and Private Isabella Gonzalez. She was only 19. The military initially listed another service member as missing, although human remains have been found.
2: A fourth U.S. service member recently killed in northern Iraq. The merger between Paramount Skydance and Warner Brothers has been temporarily delayed.
4: A California federal judge granting a temporary restraining order prohibiting the companies from closing the deal for at least 2 weeks while the court considers whether the merger should remain blocked.
2: Fox's Hillary Barsky, America's listening to Fox News.
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1: No Virginia's weather. A First Alert meteorologist, Zachary Tolman. This afternoon, temperatures will rise into the low 80s across our area. Now, we can't rule out the chances of a few isolated showers and thunderstorms. The greatest risk is mainly south of Highway 460, where we are watching for that. Overnight tonight, temperatures going to drop down once again into the middle 60s. We'll be under mostly partly cloudy skies across the area, but an isolated shower can't be ruled out. That does start to fade away after the midnight hour. Moving into Tuesday, though, we did issue a First Alert weather day ahead of a strong line of showers and thunderstorms that will move through the area Tuesday morning and into Tuesday afternoon. Winds will be out of the southwest around 5 to 10 miles per hour ahead of that system. From the WVVA First Alert Weather Center, I'm

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4: Fox News, I'm Ted Linder. New York City Mayor Zohran Mamdani continuing to threaten to arrest Israeli Prime Minister Benjamin Netanyahu
5: for war crimes, and he's the architect of the genocide against Palestinians in Gaza as Israel's prime minister.
4: Netanyahu expected to be in the U.S. and attend the U.N. General Assembly in New York in September. President Trump paying tribute to three U.S. service members killed in Jordan. He said the latest round of strikes on Iran was in honor of them. Fox's Alex Hogan with more.
6: The military identified those killed as 25-year-old First Lieutenant Tyler James Feehan and Private Isabella Gonzalez. She was only 19. The military initially listed another service member as missing, although human remains have been found.
4: Now, a fourth service member was recently killed in northern Iraq. 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
2: A First Alert meteorologist Zachary Tolman. This afternoon, temperatures will rise into the low 80s across our area. Now, we can't rule out the chances of a few isolated showers and thunderstorms. The greatest risk is mainly south of Highway 460, where we are watching for that. Overnight tonight, temperatures going to drop down once again into the middle 60s. We'll be under mostly partly cloudy skies across the area, but an isolated shower can't be ruled out. That does start to fade away after the midnight hour. Moving into Tuesday, though, we did issue a First Alert weather day ahead of a strong line of showers and thunderstorms that will move through the area Tuesday morning and into Tuesday afternoon. Winds will be out of the southwest around 5 to 10 miles per hour ahead of that system. From the WVVA First Alert Weather Center,

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1: News. I'm Sue Guzman. The Pentagon launching another round of strikes against Iran following the deaths of three U.S. troops in Jordan.
2: Strikes targeting command and control centers in Iran, others targeting sites where Iranian missiles and drones are being launched from. Those U.S. attacks come in the wake of an Iranian ballistic missile attack in Jordan.
1: Fox's Steve Harrigan, another soldier, died in Iraq Saturday. New York City Mayor Zohra Mamdani continuing to threaten to arrest Israeli Prime Minister Benjamin Netanyahu.
3: For war crimes, and he's the architect of the genocide against Palestinians in Gaza as Israel's prime minister.
1: And Netanyahu expected to attend the UN General Assembly in New York in September. And Tropical Storm Bertha has formed in the Eastern Gulf. It is the second named storm of the Atlantic hurricane season, expected to drench the Florida Panhandle and much of the Southeast. 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
2: I'm First Alert meteorologist Zachary Tolman. This afternoon, temperatures will rise into the low 80s across our area. Now, we can't rule out the chances of a few isolated showers and thunderstorms. The greatest risk is mainly south of Highway 460, where we are watching for that. Overnight tonight, temperatures going to drop down once again into the middle 60s. We'll be under mostly partly cloudy skies across the area, but an isolated shower can't be ruled out. That does start to fade away after the midnight hour. Moving into Tuesday, though, we did issue a First Alert weather day ahead of a strong line of showers and thunderstorms that will move through the area Tuesday morning and into Tuesday afternoon. Winds will be out of the southwest around 5 to 10 miles per hour ahead of that system. From the WVVA First Alert Weather Center, I'm meteorologist Zachary Tolman.

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2: Fox News, I'm Ted Linder. President Trump announcing 50% tariffs on Canadian autos, alcohol, and cheese. It comes after he blamed the country's leadership for what he called the filthy air that spread into the upper Midwest and mid-Atlantic regions from last week's wildfires. Ontario Premier Doug Ford responding.
3: Rather than criticize and threaten Canada, your closest friends, maybe one day you're going to need our help like you did last year, and we deployed the people. I get frustrated just listening to these bunch of rubbish.
2: President Trump paying tribute to three U.S. service members killed in Jordan. He says the latest round of strikes in Iran were in honor of them. Fox's Alex Hogan.
4: The military identified those killed as 25-year-old First Lieutenant Tyler James Feehan and Private Isabella Gonzalez. She was only 19. The military initially listed another service member as missing, although human remains have been found.
2: A fourth service member recently killed in northern Iraq. America's listening to Fox News.
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3: I'm First Alert meteorologist Zachary Tolman. This afternoon, temperatures will rise into the low 80s across our area. Now, we can't rule out the chances of a few isolated showers and thunderstorms. The greatest risk is mainly south of Highway 460, where we are watching for that. Overnight tonight, temperatures are going to drop down once again into the middle 60s. We'll be under mostly partly cloudy skies across the area, but an isolated shower can't be ruled out. That does start to fade away after the midnight hour. Moving into Tuesday, though, we did issue a First Alert weather day ahead of a strong line of showers and thunderstorms that will move through the area Tuesday morning and into Tuesday afternoon. Winds will be out of the southwest around 5 to 10 miles per hour ahead of that system. From the WVVA First Alert Weather Center, I'm meteorologist Zachary Tolman.

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3: Fox News, I'm Sue Guzman. The Pentagon launching another round of strikes against Iran following the deaths of three U.S. troops in Jordan.
4: Strikes targeting command and control centers in Iran, others targeting sites where Iranian missiles and drones are being launched from. Those U.S. attacks come in the wake of an Iranian ballistic missile attack in Jordan.
3: Fox's Steve Harrigan, those strikes have now ended. Tropical storm Bertha forming in the eastern Gulf, becoming the second named storm of the Atlantic hurricane season. The system is expected to drench the Florida panhandle and much of the southeast. Darlene Graham telling Fox's Hannity that she plans to run for a full term for her late brother Lindsey Graham's Senate seat.
5: I've made a decision.
6: You're in.
5: Yeah, I'm in.
3: And the deadline to file is next Tuesday. Graham died July 11th at the age of 71. 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
1: A First Alert meteorologist Zachary Tolman. This afternoon, temperatures will rise into the low 80s across our area. Now, we can't rule out the chances of a few isolated showers and thunderstorms. The greatest risk is mainly south of Highway 460, where we are watching for that. Overnight tonight, temperatures are going to drop down once again into the middle 60s. We'll be under mostly partly cloudy skies across the area, but an isolated shower can't be ruled out. That does start to fade away after the midnight hour. Moving into Tuesday, though, we did issue a First Alert weather day ahead of a strong line of showers and thunderstorms that will move through the area Tuesday morning and into Tuesday afternoon. Winds will be out of the southwest around 5 to 10 miles per hour ahead of that system. From the WVVA First Alert Weather Center, I'm

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2: I'm Ted Linder. New York City Mayor Zohran Mamdani continuing to threaten to arrest Israeli Prime Minister Benjamin Netanyahu
3: for war crimes, and he's the architect of the genocide against Palestinians in Gaza as Israel's prime minister.
2: Netanyahu expected to attend the UN General Assembly in New York in September. The Pentagon launching another round of strikes against Iran after the deaths of three U.S. troops in Jordan.
4: Strikes targeting command and control centers in Iran, others targeting sites where Iranian missiles and drones are being launched from. Those U.S. attacks come in the wake of an Iranian ballistic missile attack in Jordan.
2: That's Fox's Steve Harrigan. And Tropical Storm Bertha fast approaching U.S. coastal areas with 40-mile-an-hour winds after forming Monday night in the Gulf of America off the Florida Panhandle. Forecasters say the storm's expected to bring heavy rain and flooding to parts of northern Florida, Alabama, Mississippi, and Louisiana this week as it moves west towards Texas. Bertha's center now about 100 miles south of Panama City. 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
2: I'm First Alert meteorologist Zachary Tolman. This afternoon, temperatures will rise into the low 80s across our area. Now, we can't rule out the chances of a few isolated showers and thunderstorms. The greatest risk is mainly south of Highway 460, where we are watching for that. Overnight tonight, temperatures going to drop down once again into the middle 60s. We'll be under mostly partly cloudy skies across the area, but an isolated shower can't be ruled out. That does start to fade away after the midnight hour. Moving into Tuesday, though, we did issue a First Alert weather day ahead of a strong line of showers and thunderstorms that will move through the area Tuesday morning and into Tuesday afternoon. Winds will be out of the southwest around 5 to 10 miles per hour ahead of that system. From the WVVA First Alert Weather Center, I'm meteorologist Zachary Tolman.

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0: News. I'm Sue Gosser. U.S. Central Command completing a 10th straight night of heavy strikes against Iran following the recent deaths of U.S. troops in Jordan. President Trump is expected to decide within the coming days whether or not to expand military operations and return to full-scale combat. Trump administration opening a new investigation into international student aid at Harvard, accusing the Ivy League school of excluding American students from scholarships offered by Chinese donors.
1: The DOJ claims that amounts to illegal discrimination. Harmeet Dillon, who heads the Justice Department's Civil Rights Division, said schools cannot get federal funding while at the same time taking foreign money to use only for aid to students from abroad.
0: Fox's Grinnell Scott. Harvard denies the allegations. 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
7: I'm First Alert meteorologist Zachary Tolman. This afternoon, temperatures will rise into the low 80s across our area. Now, we can't rule out the chances of a few isolated showers and thunderstorms. The greatest risk is mainly south of Highway 460. It's where we are watching for that. Overnight tonight, temperatures are going to drop down once again into the middle 60s. We'll be under mostly partly cloudy skies across the area, but an isolated shower can't be ruled out. That does start to fade away after the midnight hour. Moving into Tuesday, though, we did issue a First Alert weather day ahead of a strong line of showers and thunderstorms that will move through the area Tuesday morning and into Tuesday afternoon. Winds will be out of the southwest around 5 to 10 miles per hour ahead of that system. From the WVVA First Alert Weather Center, I'm meteorologist Zachary Tolman.

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6: Fox News, I'm CJ Papa. Another night of U.S. military bombardment inside Iran. CENTCOM releasing the sound of missiles on the way toward Iran.
7: This was the 10th consecutive night of strikes aimed at degrading Iran's ability to threaten vessels in the Strait of Hormuz. Early this morning, Iran attacked another tanker off the coast of Oman, forcing the crew to evacuate the vessel, according to maritime tracking groups.
6: Fox's Trey Yanks in Tel Aviv. The dignified transfer of the U.S. service members killed in Jordan that was supposed to take place today has been rescheduled for a later day. Voters head to the polls later this morning in Arizona, which is the only state in the U.S. holding statewide primary elections in July. Voters will choose candidates to run for governor and two House seats. 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

0: Still not sure why he needs to keep checking his chickens, but that's Justin Bieber. I love it. His new song is called Speed Demon on Star 95. Good morning. Happy Tuesday. It's Micah. Let's play Lyrical Pursuit. If you know this song lyric, you win free crazy bread from Little Caesars. Pizza, pizza. It's kind of like Trivial Pursuit, but it's all about song lyrics. The song today is Pink Panthers and Stateside. I'll play that song next. In Stateside, Pink Panthers says, I'm freezing outside. I feel my skin blank. I'm freezing outside. I feel my skin blank. What's the lyric? If you can fill in the blank, call right now to win. Call 304-431-STAR. And I'll play Pink Panthers Stateside coming up next on Star 95.
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6: A first alert meteorologist, Zachary Tolman. This afternoon, temperatures will rise into the low 80s across our area. Now, we can't rule out the chances of a few isolated showers and thunderstorms. The greatest risk is mainly south of Highway 460, where we are watching for that. Overnight tonight, temperatures going to drop down once again into the middle 60s. We'll be under mostly partly cloudy skies across the area, but an isolated shower can't be ruled out. That does start to fade away after the midnight hour. Moving into Tuesday, though, we did issue a first alert weather day ahead of a strong line of showers and thunderstorms that will move through the area Tuesday morning and into Tuesday afternoon. Winds will be out of the southwest around 5 to 10 miles per hour ahead of that system. From the WVVA First Alert Weather Center, I'm meteorologist Zachary Tolman.

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1: News, I'm Deanna Delosi. The U.S. conducting a 10th round of airstrikes. CENTCOM saying the goal is to degrade Iran's ability to continue to attack commercial vessels in the Strait of Hormuz.
2: U.S. Central Command released a statement saying since early May, CENTCOM forces have helped to facilitate the transit of approximately 900 commercial vessels and 450 million barrels of crude oil. They went on to say American forces remain postured and prepared to hold Iran accountable for unwarranted aggression towards civilian mariners.
1: That's Fox's Trey Yings. Tropical storm Bertha moving across the northern Gulf towards Texas.
3: Maximum sustained winds coming in at 50 miles per hour. The structure is still very ragged, and it's about 110 miles southwest of Panama. The intensity expected to stay in check. This is expected to remain a tropical storm as we have a couple of things that are going to hinder its development.
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That's Sabrina Carpenter giving you the house tour on Star 95. Mostly music in the morning. Happy Tuesday. Harry Styles now. Here's American Girls on Star 95.

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One of the symptoms of being human is getting hot in the summertime. We want to cool you down with the Star 95 Cooler Than You giveaway. 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
6: I'm First Alert meteorologist Zachary Tolman. This afternoon, temperatures will rise into the low 80s across our area. Now, we can't rule out the chances of a few isolated showers and thunderstorms. The greatest risk is mainly south of Highway 460, where we are watching for that. Overnight tonight, temperatures are going to drop down once again into the middle 60s. We'll be under mostly partly cloudy skies across the area, but an isolated shower can't be ruled out. That does start to fade away after the midnight hour. Moving into Tuesday, though, we did issue a First Alert weather day ahead of a strong line of showers and thunderstorms that will move through the area Tuesday morning and into Tuesday afternoon. Winds will be out of the southwest around 5 to 10 miles per hour ahead of that system. From the WVVA First Alert Weather Center, I'm meteorologist Zachary Tolman.

0: 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Got the top of the hour Fox News update coming up next.
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6: News. I'm CJ Pop. The polls open at 9 a.m. Eastern across Arizona for the state's primary. Republicans are choosing their candidate to face off with Democratic Governor Katie Hobbs, who's running unopposed.
7: I'm not the Democrats' governor. I'm Arizona's governor.
8: Andy Biggs has represented Arizona's 5th District for 5 terms and is the former chair of the House Freedom Caucus. He has the backing of President Trump and Turning Point Action. U.S. Representative David Schweikert was elected to Congress in 2010. He's hoping to win over independent voters.
6: Fox's Alex Hogan. 10th straight night, U.S. military strikes inside Iran. Meanwhile,
9: the president will host the president of Lebanon later today, as Israel has begun withdrawing troops from the southern part of that country of Lebanon.
6: Fox's Aisha Hosni at the White House. 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
1: We had the whole world in the United States for the FIFA World Cup this year. That was cool, especially when everybody was singing Country Roads all over the country. That's our song. Justin Bieber played at the final, the World Cup final this past weekend. Here's his new song. It's Speed Demon on Star.

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Bella Kay. I love it. I love it. I love it on Star 95. It's Micah. I love the Mercer County Fair. Even though the Mercer County Fair is always the two hottest days of the summer, it's coming up July 31st and August 1st. It'll be at Pikeview High School with another year of the Mercer County Fair and the rodeo with Star 95.

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4: A First Alert meteorologist Zachary Tolman. This afternoon, temperatures will rise into the low 80s across our area. Now, we can't rule out the chances of a few isolated showers and thunderstorms. The greatest risk is mainly south of Highway 460, where we are watching for that. Overnight tonight, temperatures are going to drop down once again into the middle 60s. We'll be under mostly partly cloudy skies across the area, but an isolated shower can't be ruled out. That does start to fade away after the midnight hour. Moving into Tuesday, though, we did issue a First Alert weather day ahead of a strong line of showers and thunderstorms that will move through the area Tuesday morning and into Tuesday afternoon. Winds will be out of the southwest around 5 to 10 miles per hour ahead of that system. From the WVVA First Alert Weather Center,

0: 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Got the top of the hour Fox News update coming up next.
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6: News. I'm Therese Crowley. U.S. military aircraft reported surging into theater amid 10 straight days of CENTCOM airstrikes on Iran's ability to strike commercial ships and U.S. Gulf bases.
7: The president is weighing whether he's going to return to a full-scale conflict with Iran. That would include strikes that are closer to Tehran, strikes that are closer to nuclear sites that they have been avoiding so far.
6: Fox's Aisha Hazmi says President Trump was to receive three American soldiers' bodies today, but the dignified transfer from overseas was delayed. The fourth soldier killed in Iraq, detonating an Iran drone named as Sergeant Michael Swinton of Fayetteville, North Carolina.
8: Senator Lindsey Graham will be honored in the Capitol Rotunda before his funeral Tuesday. And his sister, Darlene, tells Fox's Hannity she has decided to run for a full term. 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

Chapel Roan, the Subway on Star 95. Mostly music in the morning. It's Micah. Happy Tuesday. We'll see you at Rock the Clinch this weekend. Aaron Tippin is in concert.

Yes, the Aaron Tippin concert is free. So it's Saturday night. Rock the Clanches in Richlands, Virginia. It's at the police department complex, so behave yourself. There will be food trucks and a beer garden. 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

0: Justin Bieber, and a reminder to keep checking your chickens. 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Good morning. 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
5: I'm First Alert meteorologist Zachary Tolman. This afternoon, temperatures will rise into the low 80s across our area. Now, we can't rule out the chances of a few isolated showers and thunderstorms. The greatest risk is mainly south of Highway 460, where we are watching for that. Overnight tonight, temperatures are going to drop down once again into the middle 60s. We'll be under mostly partly cloudy skies across the area, but an isolated shower can't be ruled out. That does start to fade away after the midnight hour. Moving into Tuesday, though, we did issue a First Alert weather day ahead of a strong line of showers and thunderstorms that will move through the area Tuesday morning and into Tuesday afternoon. Winds will be out of the southwest around 5 to 10 miles per hour ahead of that system. From the WVVA First Alert Weather Center,

0: 55. It's Micah. We'll see you at the Mercer County Fair. It's coming up. These are always the two hottest days of the summer. So it'll be July 31st and August 1st at Pikeview High School. 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
1: News. I'm CJ Papa. 10th straight night of bombing. Iran is not stopping the Islamic Republic from targeting its neighbors.
2: The Iranians are launching new attacks today. Earlier, sirens sounded across Bahrain amid incoming Iranian missile fire. The Jordanians say they shot down at least 5 incoming Iranian drones.
1: Fox's Trey Yanks in Tel Aviv. The War Department says Sergeant Michael Emmanuel Swinton of Fayetteville, North Carolina, died in northern Iraq during a controlled detonation of a downed one-way unmanned drone July 19th. The incident is under investigation. Voters giving a thumbs down to President Trump for his handling of the economy, dropping 13 points between March of last year and June of this year in the latest Fox News surveys. And the body of the late South Carolina Senator Lindsey Graham will be honored in a private ceremony in the Capitol Rotunda next Tuesday. 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

That's Ella Langley. Remember her from She Was in Texas? Now she wants to be her on Star 95. Mostly music in the morning. It's Micah. We'll see you at H&V Sporting Goods coming up on Saturday. Saturday, July 25th is Customer Appreciation Day. 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

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The H&B Sporting Goods Customer Appreciation Day Saturday. 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

That is Joe, and I want to know on Star 95. It's Micah. 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

0: What is it? It's called earrings, and his name is Malcolm Todd. On Star 95, it's Micah. 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Travis Pace is the Medicaid and Medicare expert. 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

0: Lunch is next. That was Ella Langley. We'll put Ella Langley aside. She'll take a break for an hour. So we'll go back to the 80s and 90s and the early 2000s for an hour. The Star 95 Old School Lunch is coming up after the top of the hour Fox News update. And it's presented by the original Italian Village in Richlands.
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1: I'm Therese Crowley. 10 straight days of CENTCOM airstrikes on Iran's ability to target commercial ships and U.S. Gulf bases. The fourth U.S. soldier killed by Iran strikes detonating an Iran drone in Iraq is identified as Sergeant Michael Swinton of Fayetteville, assigned to Fort Bragg. Treasury Secretary Scott Bessent tells Fox the U.S. has frozen millions in Iran assets.
2: We're going to keep pressing, but we're also going to marshal the resources and save the resources that we recover for the Iranian people when we get on the other side of
1: it. Fox News power ranking shows 68% of voters now disapprove of how President Trump is handling the economy. Former President Joe Biden loses a D.C. federal appeal allowing the release of his audio recordings with a ghostwriter that special counsel Robert Hur said showed an elderly man with a poor memory. 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
11: First alert meteorologist Zachary Tolman. We've issued a first alert weather day for Tuesday afternoon ahead of some strong to severe thunderstorms that we will see across our area. Now, the main timing we will see these storms start to fire up is really late morning into the early afternoon hours. Now, temperatures will only rise to around 80 degrees today. We'll start to see those thunderstorms bubble up heading into the afternoon hours before a main line approaches earlier on this evening. Now, the primary hazards we are looking out for: heavy rain, damaging straight line winds, but we cannot rule out the threat of isolated tornadoes or hail as well. So today's one of those days you certainly are going to want to stay weather aware. From the WBVA First Alert Weather Center,

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1: News. I'm Gianna Gelosi. President Trump hosting the president of Lebanon at the White House in a visit focused on implementing a U.S. brokered agreement to disarm Hezbollah and secure the Israeli military withdrawal from the country.
2: There's a Hezbollah problem, but we've done some things that I think the world will take notice. Again, it's been a very badly treated place and country, and we're going to have it properly treated and treated with respect that it deserves.
1: Now comes as Iran and the U.S. trade strikes for the 10th straight day.
3: This morning, there were strikes into Bahrain. Sirens were going off inside of that country as Iran began firing at U.S. targets there. Iran also lodging missiles and drones at Jordan and Kuwait's power and water plants overnight.
1: It's Fox's Aisha Hasni. 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

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Hey, good afternoon. I am Crystal Blue here for the rest of your workday. Alex Warren, The Weeknd, Darl Larson coming up. Now Bruno Mars and Risk It All, part of 30 Minutes commercial free.

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5: First Alert meteorologist Zachary Tolman. We've issued a first alert weather day for Tuesday afternoon ahead of some strong to severe thunderstorms that we will see across our area. Now, the main timing we will see these storms start to fire up is really late morning into the early afternoon hours. Now, temperatures will only rise to around 80 degrees today. We'll start to see those thunderstorms bubble up heading into the afternoon hours before mainline approaches earlier on this evening. Now, the primary hazards we are looking out for: heavy rain, damaging straight line winds, but we cannot rule out the threat of isolated tornadoes or hail as well. So today's one of those days you certainly are going to want to stay weather aware. From the WVVA First Alert Weather Center, I'm

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1: News. I'm Therese Crowley. President Trump working on the big picture of Middle East peace, hosting the president of Lebanon, says we will help Lebanon, struggling for years with Hezbollah militants within their borders, targeting Israel and vice versa. Also saying we've been nice with Iran, but we will hit their nuclear sites as Iran keeps striking Gulf neighbors and ships. And what about Iran's strategy to put the Houthi rebels up to attacking ships and tankers in the Red Sea?
2: We've had no problem with the Houthis. They've had no problem with us for a long period of time, including during this conflict. I think that if there is something like that, we'll just have to take care of business.
1: Air Force Hurricane Hunter clocked 60-mile-an-hour winds from the center of Tropical Storm Bertha, 60 miles south-southwest of Panama City, Florida. Tropical storm warnings to Terrebonne, Louisiana. 4 inches of rain possible, 1 to 4 foot storm surge. 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

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Hey, I'm Crystal Blue. Keeping it moving this hour with music on the way from The Killers, Benson Boone, and Papa Roach. 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
5: First Alert meteorologist Zachary Tolman. We've issued a first alert weather day for Tuesday afternoon ahead of some strong to severe thunderstorms that we will see across our area. Now, the main timing we will see these storms start to fire up is really late morning into the early afternoon hours. Now, temperatures will only rise to around 80 degrees today. We'll start to see those thunderstorms bubble up heading into the afternoon hours before mainline approaches earlier on this evening. Now, the primary hazards we are looking out for: heavy rain, damaging straight line winds, but we cannot rule out the threat of isolated tornadoes or hail as well. So today's one of those days you certainly are going to want to stay weather aware. From the WVVA First Alert Weather Center, I'm meteorologist.

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8: News. I'm John Saucier. President Trump hosting the president of Lebanon for a bilateral meeting at the White House today. Mr. President, do you have any concerns about a blockade of ship traffic in the Red Sea by Houthi rebels in Yemen?
9: We've had no problem with the Houthis. They've had no problem with us for a long period of time, including during this conflict. I think that if there is something like that, we'll just have to take care of business.
8: The Iranian-backed Houthis announced they would be enforcing a blockade against Saudi Arabia in the Bab al-Mandeb Strait. The U.S. military announcing the deaths of four U.S. service members in Iranian attacks over the weekend. House Democratic Caucus Vice Chair Ted Lieu blames Republicans.
10: They died because Donald Trump and his rubber-stamp Republicans entered a war of choice with no strategy, a lack of defensive munitions, and a lack of planning.
8: America is listening to Fox News.
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I am Crystal Blue, keeping you company through the afternoon sleepies. 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
6: First alert meteorologist Zachary Tolman. We've issued a first alert weather day for Tuesday afternoon ahead of some strong to severe thunderstorms that we will see across our area. Now, the main timing we will see these storms start to fire up is really late morning into the early afternoon hours. Now, temperatures will only rise to around 80 degrees today. We'll start to see those thunderstorms bubble up heading into the afternoon hours before a main line approaches earlier on this evening. Now, the primary hazards we are looking out for: heavy rain, damaging straight line winds, but we cannot rule out the threat of isolated tornadoes or hail as well. So today's one of those days you certainly are going to want to stay weather aware. From the WVVA First Alert Weather Center, I'm meteorologist.

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1: Fox News, I'm Tom Graham. Pentagon leadership visiting Capitol Hill today to request more funding from the Senate Appropriations Committee following intensified airstrikes against Iran.
2: The Pentagon is slated to run out of money at the end of the month if Congress doesn't intervene. Secretary Hegseth and General Dan Kane taking questions from the Senate Appropriations Committee about their $1.5 trillion defense budget request, but also the $67 billion supplemental that they will need for the Iran war. That's part of the $87 billion supplemental that has not been funded at this point.
1: Fox's Jennifer Griffin. Tropical storm Bertha strengthening along the northern Gulf. The system expected to lash coastal communities in parts of Florida, Alabama, Mississippi, and Louisiana. Looking at strong wind gusts, heavy rain, and flooding. 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
8: I'm First Alert meteorologist Zachary Tolman. We've issued a first alert weather day for Tuesday afternoon ahead of some strong to severe thunderstorms that we will see across our area. Now, the main timing we will see these storms start to fire up is really late morning into the early afternoon hours. Now, temperatures will only rise to around 80 degrees today. We'll start to see those thunderstorms bubble up heading into the afternoon hours before a main line approaches earlier on this evening. Now, the primary hazards we are looking out for: heavy rain, damaging straight line winds, but we cannot rule out the threat of isolated tornadoes or hail as well. So today's one of those days you certainly are going to want to stay weather aware. From the WVVA First Alert Weather Center, I'm

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1: Fox News, I'm John Saucier. The United States and Iran continue to exchange fire as a deal to end the conflict seems nowhere in sight. Senate Majority Leader John Thune commenting on President Trump's reaction to moves made by the Iranian regime.
2: What the president did in response to the Iranians violating the ceasefire was to make it clear that we weren't going to tolerate that. And I think his objective is getting the strait open.
1: Senator Thune says Iran is breaking international law by preventing ships from crossing through the Strait of Hormuz. Senate Minority Leader Chuck Schumer, he says Dems in the upper chamber are working to bring American soldiers out of that region.
3: Senate Democrats will now force another vote this week to end this unauthorized war and bring our troops home.
1: Secretary of War Pete Hegseth is testifying in front of a congressional panel on the Pentagon's budget request. He tells Congress the latest estimate of the cost of the war with Iran, $37.5 billion. 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

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I am Crystal Blue. Thanks for hanging with me on The Drive at 5. Let's get you home. I've got Harry Styles, Billie Eilish, Sienna Spyro on the way, too. 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
6: First Alert meteorologist Zachary Tolman. We've issued a first alert weather day for Tuesday afternoon ahead of some strong to severe thunderstorms that we will see across our area. Now, the main timing we will see these storms start to fire up is really late morning into the early afternoon hours. Now, temperatures will only rise to around 80 degrees today. We'll start to see those thunderstorms bubble up heading into the afternoon hours before main line approaches earlier on this evening. Now, the primary hazards we are looking out for: heavy rain, damaging straight line winds, but we cannot rule out the threat of isolated tornadoes or hail as well. So today's one of those days you certainly are going to want to stay weather aware. From the WVVA First Alert Weather Center, I'm

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0: 55, today's hottest variety. I am Crystal Blue. I'm all done. I hope you have a fantastic night. Make sure you get your hump day started right with Micah in the morning. He'll have your local news, your birthday shout outs, and your chance to win with Lyrical Pursuit. Stick around. I got a Fox News update on the way for you. 30 minutes of commercial free music starts next.
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11: Fox News, I'm Tom Graham. Defense Secretary Pete Hegseth says the U.S. war against Iran has cost more than $37 billion so far. He appeared during a Senate hearing today as Republicans push for a $95 billion supplemental budget package to fund the military as well as aid to farmers and other priorities.
12: If we don't make critical investments right now in tech, in compute, in AI, in autonomy, in space, our adversaries who are already making these types of investments could outpace us.
11: Senate Democrats remain critical of the conflict with Iran and are pushing for a drawdown from the region. Tropical Storm Bertha kicking up waves from the Florida Panhandle to parts of Texas.
13: The trajectory is going to be Alabama, Mississippi, and the Louisiana coastline.
11: That's Fox Weather's Robert Ray in Destin, Florida. 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
3: First alert meteorologist Zachary Tolman. We've issued a first alert weather date for Tuesday afternoon ahead of some strong to severe thunderstorms that we will see across our area. Now, the main timing we will see these storms start to fire up is really late morning into the early afternoon hours. Now, temperatures will only rise to around 80 degrees today. We'll start to see those thunderstorms bubble up heading into the afternoon hours before a main line approaches earlier on this evening. Now, the primary hazards we are looking out for: heavy rain, damaging straight line winds, but we cannot rule out the threat of isolated tornadoes or hail as well. So today's one of those days you certainly are going to want to stay weather aware. From the WVVA First Alert Weather Center, I'm

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7: Fox News, I'm John Saucier. War Secretary Pete Hegseth appearing before members of the Senate Appropriations Committee to sell President Trump's nearly $88 billion supplemental funding request. New Hampshire Senator Jeanine Shaheen asked him about previously approved funds that remain unspent as Americans pay for this Iran war.
8: I would hope for some perspective in this town of the historic nature of what President Trump is undertaking. Do you want radical Islamists to have a nuclear bomb?
9: I don't
8: want to
9: hear your speech because I have limited time.
8: I don't understand.
9: You can't answer my question. Then I will move on to my next question.
7: Former state senator Troy Jackson said to replace former Democratic state nominee Graham Plattner following Plattner's withdrawal from the race in Maine earlier this month. Senate Minority Leader Chuck Schumer told reporters his focus remains on securing the majority.
10: My North Star has always been take back the Senate. We're going to beat Susan Collins.
7: Republican Senator Collins is seeking a sixth term. 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
8: First alert meteorologist Zachary Tolman. We've issued a first alert weather day for Tuesday afternoon ahead of some strong to severe thunderstorms that we will see across our area. Now, the main timing we will see these storms start to fire up is really late morning into the early afternoon hours. Now, temperatures will only rise to around 80 degrees today. We'll start to see those thunderstorms bubble up heading into the afternoon hours before a main line approaches earlier on this evening. Now, the primary hazards we are looking out for: heavy rain, damaging straight line winds, but we cannot rule out the threat of isolated tornadoes or hail as well. So today's one of those days you certainly are going to want to stay weather aware. From the WVVA First Alert Weather Center, I'm meteorologist.

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